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4: Partly cloudy tonight with a low of 8. Becoming mostly sunny tomorrow morning with wind gusting to 50 and a high of 22. And skies clearing on Wednesday with a high of 15. I'm Natasha Weeb. 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
6: Partly cloudy tonight with a low of 8. Becoming mostly sunny tomorrow morning with wind gusting to 50 and a high of 22. And skies clearing on Wednesday with a high of 15. I'm Natasha Weeb. Find the area's official forecast and stream us anywhere on the Discover Weyburn app.
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3: Partly cloudy tonight with a low of 8. Becoming mostly sunny tomorrow morning with wind gusting to 50 and a high of 22. And skies clearing on Wednesday with a high of 15. I'm Natasha Weeb. 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
8: Partly cloudy tonight with a low of 8. Becoming mostly sunny tomorrow morning with wind gusting to 50 and a high of 22. And skies clearing on Wednesday with a high of 15. I'm Natasha Weeb. Find the area's official forecast and stream us anywhere on the Discover Weyburn app.
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0: 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Ears on me. 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
2: Partly cloudy tonight with a low of 8. Becoming mostly sunny tomorrow morning with wind gusting to 50 and a high of 22. And skies clearing on Wednesday with a high of 15. I'm Natasha Weeb. 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
4: Partly cloudy tonight with a low of 8. Becoming mostly sunny tomorrow morning with wind gusting to 50 and a high of 22. And skies clearing on Wednesday with a high of 15. I'm Natasha Weeb. Find the area's official forecast and stream us anywhere on the Discover Weyburn app.
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2: Good evening. I'm Natasha Weeb. A regular meeting of Weyburn City Council is set for this evening. Among the items up for discussion are a proposed rural fire and rescue service policy and changes to the city's refuse bylaw. Council will also discuss the possibility of moving city vehicle insurance to a single provider after the previous resolutions on the matter expired. The meeting will begin with the proclamation of Communathon Month ahead of the 45th Annual Communathon on October 23rd and 24th. Council meets at 6 p.m. We'll have full coverage of tonight's meeting on air and online beginning tomorrow morning. As temperatures begin to drop and flu season approaches, health officials are reminding families that simple hygiene habits can help limit the spread of illness. Dr. Ashok Chetri is a medical health officer with the Saskatchewan Health Authority.
3: Hand washing is a very simple thing, but yet very powerful thing, you know, especially before eating, after using washroom, which are the very basic thing. But, you know, that's a really key point, you know.
2: Chetri says families can take other steps to reduce the spread of germs, including cleaning high-touch surfaces and making sure children get enough sleep. The fall immunization program will begin in the coming weeks. Saskatchewan residents are being reminded to test their smoke alarms today. The provincial government has proclaimed September 28th as Test Your Smoke Alarm Day, encouraging residents to make sure their alarms are properly installed, maintained, and working. The Saskatchewan Public Safety Agency says working smoke alarms provide crucial early warning during a house fire. Weyburn Ben Goff MLA Michael Wieger is encouraging residents to test their alarms tonight and make it a monthly habit. The Taste of the Nations was held Saturday at McKenna Hall. Interim Executive Director of Southeast Advocates in Weyburn, Shannon Fodchuk.
4: It went great. We sold out for the second year in a row, so we were very happy with the turnout. I think it turned out to be more than we expected.
2: While results are still being tallied from the event, all proceeds will be put towards their programming, including culture cooking classes at the Weyburn Public Library and more.
4: Kids programming in the summer, so some things that we're not funded for, that goes towards supporting the children in our community.
2: Taste of the Nations featured food from all over the world, plus live entertainment from Indian dancers and a mariachi band. The yellow bins in the parking lot at the Prairie Sky Co-op food store go towards helping out Inclusion Weyburn. President Jackie Wilson.
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2: It'll be partly cloudy this evening with a low of 8, becoming mostly sunny tomorrow morning with southwest wind gusting to 50 and a high of 22. Clearing on Wednesday with a high of 15, sunshine on Thursday with a high of 15, and more sun on Friday with a high of 16. 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
4: Partly cloudy tonight with a low of 8. Becoming mostly sunny tomorrow morning with wind gusting to 50 and a high of 22. And skies clearing on Wednesday with a high of 15. I'm Natasha Weeb. 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
6: Partly cloudy tonight with a low of 8. Becoming mostly sunny tomorrow morning with wind gusting to 50 and a high of 22. And skies clearing on Wednesday with a high of 15. I'm Natasha Weeb. Find the area's official forecast and stream us anywhere on the Discover Wayburn app.
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3: Partly cloudy tonight with a low of 8. Becoming mostly sunny tomorrow morning with wind gusting to 50 and a high of 22. And skies clearing on Wednesday with a high of 15. I'm Natasha Weeb. 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
3: Partly cloudy tonight with a low of 8. Becoming mostly sunny tomorrow morning with wind gusting to 50 and a high of 22. And skies clearing on Wednesday with a high of 15. I'm Natasha Weeb. Find the area's official forecast and stream us anywhere on the Discover Weyburn app.
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1: Partly cloudy tonight with a low of 8. Becoming mostly sunny tomorrow morning with wind gusting to 50 and a high of 22. And skies clearing on Wednesday with a high of 15. I'm Natasha Weeb. 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
4: Partly cloudy tonight with a low of 8. Becoming mostly sunny tomorrow morning with wind gusting to 50 and a high of 22. And skies clearing on Wednesday with a high of 15. I'm Natasha Weeb. Find the area's official forecast and stream us anywhere on the Discover Weyburn app.
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5: Mostly sunny skies today with wind gusting to 50 and a high of 22, becoming partly cloudy this evening with a low of 7. Skies will clear tomorrow with a high of 15, and Thursday we'll see sunshine with a high of 15. I'm Natasha Weeb. 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
0: Mostly sunny skies today with wind gusting to 50 and a high of 22, becoming partly cloudy this evening with a low of 7. Skies will clear tomorrow with a high of 15, and Thursday we'll see sunshine with a high of 15. I'm Natasha Weeb. Find the area's official forecast and stream us anywhere on the Discover Weyburn app.
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1: Mostly sunny skies today with wind gusting to 50 and a high of 22, becoming partly cloudy this evening with a low of 7. Skies will clear tomorrow with a high of 15, and Thursday we'll see sunshine with a high of 15. I'm Natasha Weeb. 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
2: Mostly sunny skies today with wind gusting to 50 and a high of 22, becoming partly cloudy this evening with a low of 7. Skies will clear tomorrow with a high of 15, and Thursday we'll see sunshine with a high of 15. I'm Natasha Weeb. Find the area's official forecast and stream us anywhere on the Discover Weyburn app.
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1: Mostly sunny skies today with wind gusting to 50 and a high of 22, becoming partly cloudy this evening with a low of 7. Skies will clear tomorrow with a high of 15, and Thursday we'll see sunshine with a high of 15. I'm Natasha Weeb. 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
3: Mostly sunny skies today with wind gusting to 50 and a high of 22, becoming partly cloudy this evening with a low of 7. Skies will clear tomorrow with a high of 15, and Thursday we'll see sunshine with a high of 15. I'm Natasha Weeb. Find the area's official forecast and stream us anywhere on the Discover Weyburn app.
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1: Mostly sunny skies today with wind gusting to 50 and a high of 22, becoming partly cloudy this evening with a low of 7. Skies will clear tomorrow with a high of 15, and Thursday we'll see sunshine with a high of 15. I'm Natasha Weeb. 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
3: Mostly sunny skies today with wind gusting to 50 and a high of 22, becoming partly cloudy this evening with a low of 7. Skies will clear tomorrow with a high of 15, and Thursday we'll see sunshine with a high of 15. I'm Natasha Weeb. Find the area's official forecast and stream us anywhere on the Discover Wayburn app.
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4: Mostly sunny skies today with wind gusting to 50 and a high of 22, becoming partly cloudy this evening with a low of 7. Skies will clear tomorrow with a high of 15, and Thursday we'll see sunshine with a high of 15. I'm Natasha Weeb. 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
2: Mostly sunny skies today with wind gusting to 50 and a high of 22, becoming partly cloudy this evening with a low of 7. Skies will clear tomorrow with a high of 15, and Thursday we'll see sunshine with a high of 15. I'm Natasha Weeb. Find the area's official forecast and stream us anywhere on the Discover Weyburn app.
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0: skies will clear tomorrow with a high of 15, and Thursday we'll see sunshine with a high of 15. I'm Natasha Weeb. 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
5: Mostly sunny skies today with wind gusting to 50 and a high of 22, becoming partly cloudy this evening with a low of 7. Skies will clear tomorrow with a high of 15, and Thursday we'll see sunshine with a high of 15. I'm Natasha Weeb. Find the area's official forecast and stream us anywhere on the Discover Weyburn app.
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0: Zara Larson, it's Midnight Sun on Magic 103. It's just after 6 o'clock this Tuesday morning. A bit of a foggy start to the day. Yeah, it was pretty thick when I was walking in this morning. Very horror movie-like. I feel like that should only happen in October, but I'm kind of glad that it doesn't because it's extra scary once you get into the Halloween month. 4 degrees right now. We have your full forecast in just a few. We'll also hear from Ariana Grande.
1: 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Everybody's listening? Perfect. We have a favor to ask.
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4: A yellow advisory for fog is in effect from Environment Canada for the Wayburn area. The fog will dissipate early this morning. Then we'll have a mix of sun and cloud. Southwest wind gusting to 50 and a high of 22. Partly cloudy tonight, wind easing up with a low of 7. Sun shining through the clouds again tomorrow with a high of 15. And sunny with a high of 15 on Thursday. 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

Ariana Grande, it's Twilight Zone. It's on Magic 103. It's 6:15. I'm Dara. Tuesday is here, warming up to about 22 degrees. We are under a fog advisory. We have weather in just a few. First, it's the Chainsmokers and Coldplay. It's Something Just Like This.

0: The Chainsmokers and Coldplay. It's Something Just Like This on Magic 103. How's it going? I'm Dara. It is 20 after 6 this Tuesday morning. We're expecting temperatures right around 22 degrees. We do have your full forecast in just a few. First,
1: what's up, Wayburn?
0: Well, there is Area 4 garbage pickup and Area 1 recycling pickup. Tuesday afternoon dance party at the Wheatland Senior Center. Wing night over at the Legion. And then at the library, there is Little Explorers. They are doing harvest time today. That's what's up. We've got music in just a moment from Miley.
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0: Miley on Magic 103. I'm Dara Curry. Good morning and happy Tuesday. We're expecting temperatures to hit about 22 degrees. Still quite a ways to go before we get there at 4 degrees right now, and it is quite foggy out. We have your full forecast in just a few. We'll also hear from Mariana Trench.
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0: Zane, it's Pillow Talk on Magic 103. It's 6:40. I'm Dara Curry. Good morning and happy Tuesday. We are warming up today to about 22 degrees. Quite a foggy start. We have your full forecast in just a few. First, it's Carly Rae Jepsen.
1: Break a bone, got me on my knees. You break my heart.

0: Carly Rae Jepsen. It's Curiosity. It's on Magic 103. It's 641. I'm Dara Curry. Good morning and happy Tuesday. Well, as I mentioned, we are off to a foggy, foggy start. That is expected to clear off throughout the day, then 22 degrees for our high. It is going to cool off into the later part of the week. We have your full forecast in just a few. We're also going to hear from Dominic Fike.
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4: A yellow advisory for fog is in effect from Environment Canada for the Weyburn area. The fog will dissipate early this morning. There will be a mix of sun and cloud, southwest wind gusting to 50 and a high of 22. Partly cloudy tonight, wind easing up with a low of 7. Sun shining through the clouds again tomorrow with a high of 15, and sunny with a high of 15 on Thursday. 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

0: Alex Porritt. It's Kissing You on Magic 103. I'm Dara. Just about 7 o'clock this Tuesday. 22 degrees for our high. We do have your full forecast in just a few. We're also going to hear from Train.
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2: Hearing from City Councilor John Corrigan following last night's meeting of Weyburn City Council. And Monica Osborne with the Weyburn Chamber of Commerce shares on who can be nominated for the Golden Sheaf Award, which will be presented during the biggest night in agriculture here in Weyburn, Ag Appreciation Night on November 6th. It's all coming up in just a few.
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0: Olivia Rodrigo, it's Drop Dead. It's on Magic 103. Hey, I'm Dara. Good morning. It is just after 7 o'clock this Tuesday. We are expecting temperatures around 22 degrees. Yeah, ways to go before we get there, though. It is foggy and 4 degrees right now. Bit of a brisk start. We have your full forecast in just a few. We're also going to hear from Dua Lipa.
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3: A yellow advisory for fog is in effect from Environment Canada for the Weyburn area. The fog will dissipate early this morning. Though we'll have a mix of sun and cloud. Southwest wind gusting to 50 and a high of 22. Partly cloudy tonight. Wind easing up with a low of 7. Sun shining through the clouds again tomorrow with a high of 15. And sunny with a high of 15 on Thursday. 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

What? Houdini. It's on Magic 103. I'm Dara Curry. Good morning. Happy Tuesday. Expecting temperatures right around 22 degrees today. Yeah, it's going to be a nice one. We do have your full forecast in just a few. Right now, it's Daft Punk.

Daft Punk, it's Get Lucky on Magic 103. It's 20 after 7. I'm Dara Curry. Good morning and happy Tuesday. Well, it's 4 degrees right now. We are expecting it to get upwards of 22 degrees.

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0: Taylor Swift, I Knew It, I Knew You. I'm Dara Curry. Good morning. Happy Tuesday. Yes, it is here. Of course, tomorrow is National Day of Truth and Reconciliation. There we go. I always mess up the order a little bit. National Day of Truth and Reconciliation. I know the city is going to be hosting a number of events. Today is Orange Shirt Day across the schools because there is no school for them tomorrow. And of course, here at Metric 103, we are going to be commemorating as well with a day to listen. Yes, we've done this over the past couple of years. We've got stories that are going to be told throughout the entire day tomorrow. We will have more details on that on discoverwayburn.com.
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Trainor, it's Lips Are Moving on Magic 103. I'm Dara. It is 7:40 this Tuesday. We're expecting temperatures right around 22 degrees. We have your full forecast in just a few. First, it's Magic.

0: Food on Magic 103. I'm Dara. Good morning. Well, it is 7:41. We're expecting temperatures right around 22 degrees today, and we have another impossible question ready to go. Call or text your answer in on the Magic 103 talk and text line. That, of course, is 306-848-1035. About 5% of people are afraid to do this. What could it be? Call or text your answer in 306-848-1035. First one through with the correct answer will be named today's impossible question genius and be treated to some delicious KFC. A friendly reminder, if you have won anything in the past 2 weeks, let's allow others the same opportunity. 848-1035, about 5% of people are afraid to do this. What could it be?
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6: A mix of sun and cloud today. Wind from the southwest gusting to 50 this morning and a high of 22. Partly cloudy tonight, wind easing up with a low of 7. Sun shining through the clouds again tomorrow with a high of 15. And sunny with a high of 15 on Thursday. 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
2: Just had Martin Garrix and Ed Sheeran in there with Repeat It. Yes, good morning. We are continuing our impossible question. Apparently, 5% of people are afraid to do this. What could it be? Paul said, talk on the radio. What a legit guess. You'd be surprised how many people really don't want to talk on the radio. It's fine. That's why they pay me. That's what I do. I just sit here and do it for everybody. No, not the one. So what could it be? About 5% of people are afraid to do this. What could it be? In some places, this is a daily thing that you would end up doing. That'll be your hint. That's all I'm giving you. 848-1035.

0: to
1: Tyler Shaw. It's Run to You on Magic 103. I'm Dara. We have to wrap up today's impossible question. About 5% of people are afraid to do this. What could it be? Taking a look at the Magic 103 talking text line, Jen said talk on the phone. Kristen guessed ride a bus. We've also got drive in there. And Sandy Heisler said go in an elevator. You know, that's it. Yeah, apparently 5% of people are afraid to ride in an elevator. I can see it. I mean, I have my moments when I'm standing in an elevator going, this might have been my worst decision ever. Been successful 100% of the time so far. Knock on wood. Congrats, Sandy. You're today's impossible question genius. We'll have another impossible question Thursday morning.
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3: 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And our own Natasha Weeb will have more details on a wanted man from the Weyburn Police Service. 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
2: Good morning. I'm Marna McManus. The Weyburn Police Service is seeking information on the whereabouts of a 34-year-old Dante James Marinari. Discover Weyburn's Natasha Weeb has the details.
3: Police say Marinari is wanted on a Canada-wide arrest warrant for two counts of sexual assault related to incidents in June and July of 2024. He's also wanted on charges of assault causing bodily harm and failure to appear in court from Maidstone RCMP. Marinari has previously lived in Weyburn and is last known to have been in Calgary. He's described as 5'7" with a stocky build, brown hair, and brown eyes. All police attempts to locate Marinari have been unsuccessful. Anyone who sees him or has information regarding his whereabouts is asked to contact their local police agency, the WPS, or Crime Stoppers.
2: First readings were given during last night's meeting of Weyburn City Council. One for a new rural fire and rescue service policy, which would establish guidelines governing the provision of fire and rescue services outside city limits. The other was for proposed changes to the refuse bylaw, including updated definitions, changes to the fee schedule, and updated hours of operation. City Councilor John Corrigan says the first readings put new policies into the public eye, allowing for time between the second and third readings for everybody to have a chance to express any concerns.
4: What impact would it have on the community, and if there's anybody that feels it's impacting them in a positive or even or negative way, to be able to come forward and talk to or for or against the motion. It's a sober second thought.
2: Also during last night's meeting, Mayor Jeff Richards proclaimed October as Communathon Month in Weyburn. As residents prepare to turn on their furnaces for the winter, Sask Energy is offering some simple ways to improve energy efficiency and keep heating costs lower. Homeowners are encouraged to check windows and doors for drafts and use weather stripping to prevent cold air from getting inside. Sask Energy also recommends having your furnace inspected and maintained by a heating professional before cold weather arrives, helping identify potential problems and keeping equipment operating safely and efficiently. Weyburn Chamber of Commerce's annual Ag Appreciation Night is coming up on November 6th, celebrating local producers who exhibit leadership, innovation, stewardship, and a strong commitment to their communities. Executive Director with the Chamber, Monica Osborne, says nominations are still open for the 2026 Golden Sheaf Award, presented during Ag Appreciation Night.
5: A lot of people maybe assume that because the Weyburn Chamber is putting it on, it only applies to individuals in Weyburn RM and that kind of stuff. But that's not the case. Weyburn is kind of a central hub for those agriculture producers. And this is where they come every day. So when they're getting recognized, this is their central hub. And we want to include those producers from those existing areas.
2: The nomination deadline is October 16th. For these stories and more, visit discoverweyburn.com.
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2: Well, the Richardson Pioneer Weyburn Red Wings are off the ice until tomorrow night when they host the Flin Flon Bombers at Whitecap Resources Center. Red Wings forward Jace McNichol was named the Sask Player of the Week. This for his performances in recent games, including an assist in the 4-1 win over Melville on September 19th. Two goals and an assist in the 8-5 win over the Estevan Bruins on Friday, and one goal and one assist in the 5-3 win over the Bruins on Saturday. Just two games going tonight in the Saskatchewan Junior Hockey League. The Flin Flon Bombers are in Melville tonight to face the Millionaires, and the Broncos host the Kindersley Clippers in Humboldt. Ben Mikkel is the U Sports Football National Defensive Player of the Week for late September. The standout linebacker from Weyburn, who plays for the Mount Allison Mounties, earned the College Football Network national honor following a dominant individual defensive performance against the St. Mary's Huskies. Mikkel racked up two massive interceptions for the Mounties defense, returning them for a combined 32 yards. He recorded a game-high 10 total tackles during the contest, and he currently ranks among the elite defenders across the country, sitting tied for fifth in total U Sports tackles with 37 points over four games.
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2: A mix of sun and cloud today. Wind from the southwest gusting to 50 this morning and a high of 22. A few clouds tonight. Wind easing up with a low of 7 degrees. Sunshine through the clouds again tomorrow with a high of 15. Sunny and a high of 15 on Thursday. Increasing cloudiness with a high of 17 for Friday and clearing on Saturday with a high of 17. 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
6: 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Magic 103.

0: Teddy Swims. It's Mr. Know-It-All. It's on Magic 103. It's just after 8 o'clock. I'm Dara Curry. 22 degrees for our high. Sun is starting to shine. That fog is starting to lift. Thank goodness. It was thick for a little bit there. We have your full forecast coming up in just a few moments. First, it's almost time for the kids to get ready for school. It is day one in the elementary schools, and it's orange shirt day in all of the schools today as well. Also going on over at Assiniboia Park, they have grade 6 boys volleyball. Legacy Park has Performing Arts Club for grade 5 and 6 and an SCC meeting today as well. That's it for the kids. Enjoy it.
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6: A mix of sun and cloud today. Wind from the southwest gusting to 50 this morning and a high of 22. Partly cloudy tonight, wind easing up with a low of 7. Sun shining through the clouds again tomorrow with a high of 15. And sunny with a high of 15 on Thursday. 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

Lola Young, it's Messy on Magic 103. How's it going, Dara? Good morning. It's 8:15 this Tuesday, 22 degrees for our high. We have your full forecast in just a few. First, it's Mark Ronson and Bruno Mars, Uptown Funk.

0: Mark Ronson and Bruno Mars. It's Uptown Funk on Magic 103. I'm Dara. Good morning. Tuesday is here. It's 20 after 8, and we have some birthdays to celebrate. Kicking things off with a few celebrities. Zachary Levi celebrating 46, as is Dallas Green. Ian McShane from John Wick celebrating 84, and singer Halsey is 32. Over to some local celebrities with the Magic 103 Birthday Club. Happy birthday, Kathy Jess from your Bible study group. Bronx Hagel celebrating 8 today. That one from Jace, Bryson, Willow, Mom, Dad, Pop-Pop, and Grandma. And happy 25th anniversary to Wayne and Claire. That one from your friends and family. Hey, as always, if you know someone celebrating a birthday, anniversary, or just a big life event, you can let us know on the birthday and anniversary book on discoverwayburn.com.
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0: Boston on Magic 103. How's it going? I'm Dara. Good morning. Just about 8:30 this Tuesday. We're expecting temperatures right around 22 degrees. We do have your full forecast in just a few. We'll also hear from Cameron Whitcomb.
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2: Hearing from City Councilor John Corrigan following last night's meeting of Weyburn City Council. And Monica Osborne with the Weyburn Chamber of Commerce shares on who can be nominated for the Golden Sheaf Award, which will be presented during the biggest night in agriculture here in Weyburn, Ag Appreciation Night on November 6th. It's all coming up in just a few.
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It's Riptide on Magic 103. It's 8:40 Tuesday morning. I'm Dara Curry. 22 degrees for our high. We have your full forecast in just a few. First, it's the weekend. Blinding lights.

0: The weekend, blinding lights on Magic 103. It's 8:41 Tuesday morning. I'm Tara. As you get ready to head out the door, well, there is Area 4 garbage pickup and Area 1 recycling pickup. Tuesday afternoon dance party is today at the Wheatland Senior Center. It is also wing night at the Legion and at the library. They have harvest time for little explorers. That's what's up. We've got music in just a moment from Ariana Grande.
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3: A mix of sun and cloud today. Wind from the southwest gusting to 50 this morning and a high of 22. Partly cloudy tonight, wind easing up with a low of 7. Sun shining through the clouds again tomorrow with a high of 15. And sunny with a high of 15 on Thursday. 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
1: Hearing from City Councilor John Corrigan following last night's meeting of Weyburn City Council. And Monica Osborne with the Weyburn Chamber of Commerce shares on who can be nominated for the Golden Sheaf Award, which will be presented during the biggest night in agriculture here in Weyburn, Ag Appreciation Night on November 6th. It's all coming up in just a few.
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7: A mix of sun and cloud today. Wind from the southwest gusting to 50 this morning and a high of 22. Partly cloudy tonight, wind easing up with a low of 7. Sun shining through the clouds again tomorrow with a high of 15. And sunny with a high of 15 on Thursday. 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
14: A mix of sun and cloud today. Wind from the southwest gusting to 50 this morning and a high of 22. Partly cloudy tonight, wind easing up with a low of 7. Sun shining through the clouds again tomorrow with a high of 15. And sunny with a high of 15 on Thursday. 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
3: A mix of sun and cloud today. Wind from the southwest gusting to 50 this morning and a high of 22. Partly cloudy tonight, wind easing up with a low of 7. Sunshine through the clouds again tomorrow with a high of 15. And sunny with a high of 15 on Thursday. 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
5: A mix of sun and cloud today. Wind from the southwest gusting to 50 this morning and a high of 22. Partly cloudy tonight, wind easing up with a low of 7. Sun shining through the clouds again tomorrow with a high of 15. And sunny with a high of 15 on Thursday. 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
1: Hearing from City Councilor John Corrigan following last night's meeting of Weyburn City Council. And Monica Osborne with the Weyburn Chamber of Commerce shares on who can be nominated for the Golden Sheaf Award, which will be presented during the biggest night in agriculture here in Weyburn, Ag Appreciation Night on November 6th. It's all coming up in just a few.
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2: Good morning. I'm Marna McManus. Weyburn Police Service are asking for the public's help locating a man wanted on a Canada-wide arrest warrant. Discover Weyburn's Natasha Weeb reports.
3: Dante James Marinari is 34 years old and is wanted on a Canada-wide arrest warrant for two counts of sexual assault stemming from incidents in June and July of 2024. Maidstone RCMP also want him on charges of assault causing bodily harm and failure to appear in court. Marinari is also known to use the last name Elig. Police say he previously lived in Weyburn and was last known to be in Calgary. All police attempts to locate Marinari have been unsuccessful. Anyone who sees him or has information regarding his whereabouts is asked to contact their local police agency, the WPS, or Crime Stoppers.
2: An unusual but likely the most pragmatic outcome of a motion made during last night's meeting of Weyburn City Council. Rather than moving for the recommended option from administration on the topic of consolidating insurance coverage for the city's fleet vehicles, City Councilor Ryan Janke made a motion for another option to do as administration sees fit. Councillor John Corrigan.
4: I mean, something that was passed previously, years ago, you know, and seemed like the right decision. You look at it again, you reevaluate. Is this really something that follows our policies and procedures? Is it something council should be looking at? Or is this more operational that administration should be doing? And when you see that change, then you make the appropriate moves to rectify it.
2: Council also gave the first readings for two bylaws, one for a new rural fire and rescue service policy, the other for proposed changes to the refuse bylaw. Mayor Jeff Richards also proclaimed October as Communathon Month in Weyburn. Sask Energy is reminding residents a few simple changes can help manage energy use as heating season gets underway. Keeping furnace filters clean, ensuring heating vents are not blocked, and lowering the thermostat while you're sleeping or awake can all help reduce energy consumption. Residents can also install a smart or programmable thermostat and seal drafts around windows and doors. Sask Energy recommends regular furnace maintenance to help keep heating equipment safe and efficient. Recognizing outstanding agricultural leaders who make a lasting impact on the local agricultural industry and communities, Ag Appreciation Night coming to McKenna Hall on November 6th, hosted by the Weyburn Chamber of Commerce. 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Executive Director of the Chamber, Monica Osborne.
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2: Well, the Richardson Pioneer Weyburn Red Wings are off the ice until tomorrow night when they host the Flin Flon Bombers at Whitecap Resources Center. Red Wings forward Jace McNichol was named the Sask Player of the Week. This for his performances in recent games, including an assist in the 4-1 win over Melville on September 19th. Two goals and an assist in the 8-5 win over the Estevan Bruins on Friday. And one goal and one assist in the 5-3 win over the Bruins on Saturday. Just two games going tonight in the Saskatchewan Junior Hockey League. The Flin Flon Bombers are in Melville tonight to face the Millionaires, and the Broncos host the Kindersley Clippers in Humboldt. Ben Mikkel is the U Sports Football National Defensive Player of the Week for late September. The standout linebacker from Weyburn, who plays for the Mount Allison Mounties, earned the College Football Network national honor following a dominant individual defensive performance against the St. Mary's Huskies. Mikkel racked up two massive interceptions for the Mounties defense, returning them for a combined 32 yards. He recorded a game-high 10 total tackles during the contest, and he currently ranks among the elite defenders across the country, sitting tied for fifth in total U Sports tackles with 37 points over four games.
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2: A mix of sun and cloud today. Wind from the southwest gusting to 50 this morning and a high of 22. A few clouds tonight. Wind easing up with a low of 7 degrees. Sunshine through the clouds again tomorrow with a high of 15. Sunny and a high of 15 on Thursday. Increasing cloudiness with a high of 17 for Friday and clearing on Saturday with a high of 17. 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
3: A mix of sun and cloud today. Wind from the southwest gusting to 50 this morning and a high of 22. Partly cloudy tonight, wind easing up with a low of 7. Sunshine through the clouds again tomorrow with a high of 15. And sunny with a high of 15 on Thursday. 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
13: A mix of sun and cloud today. Wind from the southwest gusting to 50 this morning and a high of 22. Partly cloudy tonight, wind easing up with a low of 7. Sun shining through the clouds again tomorrow with a high of 15. And sunny with a high of 15 on Thursday. 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

0: Deadmau5 and Chris James, The Velt. I'm Ken O'Neill, Ariana Grande in just a minute. Happy Tuesday. 4 weeks to go in the CFL regular season. Week 18 begins on Friday with Hamilton in Ottawa and the Stampeders and Rough Riders. On Saturday, the afternoon game has BC in Toronto. And Saturday night, we can see the Blue Bombers in Montreal.
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4: A mix of sun and clouds in the sky this afternoon with wind gusting to 50, high 22. Partly cloudy tonight with wind easing up and a low of 7. A mix of sun and clouds overhead for National Day for Truth and Reconciliation tomorrow, reaching a high of 15. And Thursday will be sunny with a high of 15. I'm Natasha Weeb. 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

0: 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Olivia Rodrigo is coming up. I'm Ken O'Neill. 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
7: A mix of sun and clouds this afternoon with wind gusting to 50 and a high of 22. Some more clouds moving in this evening with wind easing up and a low of 7. A mix of sun and clouds overhead as the Flin Flon Bombers travel down to Weyburn for a matchup against the Red Wings. And sunshine on Thursday with a high of 15. I'm Natasha Weeb. Find the area's official forecast and stream us anywhere on the Discover Weyburn app.
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4: A mix of sun and clouds in the sky this afternoon with wind gusting to 50, high 22. Partly cloudy tonight with wind easing up and a low of 7. A mix of sun and clouds overhead for National Day for Truth and Reconciliation tomorrow, reaching a high of 15. And Thursday will be sunny with a high of 15. I'm Natasha Weeb. 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
10: A mix of sun and clouds this afternoon with wind gusting to 50 and a high of 22. Some more clouds moving in this evening with wind easing up and a low of 7. A mix of sun and clouds overhead as the Flin Flon Bombers travel down to Wayburn for a matchup against the Red Wings. And sunshine on Thursday with a high of 15. I'm Natasha Weeb. Find the area's official forecast and stream us anywhere on the Discover Wayburn app.
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0: Closer from Tegan and Sarah, I'm Ken O'Neill. Benson Boone is next. Let's talk about baby names. There's a new champ on top of the girls' list. Olivia has finally lost her baby name crown. After 9 straight years at number one, she's been bumped. Statistics Canada say Charlotte was the most popular girls' name last year, followed by Olivia and Emma. Olivia had been number one every year since 2016. For boys, Noah has held on to the top spot, followed by Theodore and Liam. There's your baby name power rankings. I got curious. Kenneth, my given name, was a top 10 baby name in the 1920s. Sheesh, I'm not that old.
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4: A mix of sun and clouds in the sky this afternoon with wind gusting to 50, high 22. Partly cloudy tonight with wind easing up and a low of 7. A mix of sun and clouds overhead for National Day for Truth and Reconciliation tomorrow, reaching a high of 15. And Thursday will be sunny with a high of 15. I'm Natasha Weeb. 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
5: A mix of sun and clouds this afternoon with wind gusting to 50 and a high of 22. Some more clouds moving in this evening with wind easing up and a low of 7. A mix of sun and clouds overhead as the Flin Flon Bombers travel down to Weyburn for a matchup against the Red Wings. And sunshine on Thursday with a high of 15. I'm Natasha Weeb. Find the area's official forecast and stream us anywhere on the Discover Weyburn app.
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0: Two Heads, Coleman, Hell, Chapel Roan's coming up with Hot to Go. I'm Ken O'Neill. Tomorrow is National Day for Truth and Reconciliation, Orange Shirt Day. Hand in hand with September 30th, Tim Hortons will be selling an orange sprinkle donut with 100% of the money raised going to five different Indigenous charities right across Canada.
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1: 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She's got a song for everything, everywhere she's been, everyone she's pleased.

0: 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Hidden Valley has launched Spooky Ranch, its first ever seasonal ranch dressing. 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I'd give it a try, but I'm drawing the line now. 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
4: A mix of sun and clouds in the sky this afternoon with wind gusting to 50, high 22. Partly cloudy tonight with wind easing up and a low of 7. A mix of sun and clouds overhead for National Day for Truth and Reconciliation tomorrow, reaching a high of 15. And Thursday will be sunny with a high of 15. I'm Natasha Weeb. 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

0: Hi, I'm Ken O'Neill. Stella Lefty and Boston is coming up. With CBC losing the rights to NHL games as of this season, word that there will be Hockey Night in Canada games featuring the PWHL, the Professional Women's Hockey League. And it's a pretty light schedule to start with. Only 8 games this year. The first will be broadcast December 5th when Montreal plays that new Hamilton team. And when there's Hockey Night in Canada, it's always going to feature a Canadian team. That's good to know.
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10: A mix of sun and clouds this afternoon with wind gusting to 50 and a high of 22. Some more clouds moving in this evening with wind easing up and a low of 7. A mix of sun and clouds overhead as the Flin Flon Bombers travel down to Wayburn for a matchup against the Red Wings. And sunshine on Thursday with a high of 15. I'm Natasha Weeb. Find the area's official forecast and stream us anywhere on the Discover Wayburn app.
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0: Theory of a Dead Man, Santa Monica. I'm Ken O'Neill. Dua Lipa coming up. Also, your 4 o'clock local news update. 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

0: Mariana's Trench with Ken O'Neill. Let's Stutter, Cat's Eye, and Animal is next. Tonight's the night. It's the new NHL season. It fires up with five games, including these Canadian teams. In the early game, it's Montreal visiting Toronto. Maybe this year, Leafs fans. The late game has Vancouver in Edmonton.
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6: A mix of sun and clouds in the sky this afternoon with wind gusting to 50, high 22. Partly cloudy tonight with wind easing up and a low of 7. A mix of sun and clouds overhead for National Day for Truth and Reconciliation tomorrow, reaching a high of 15. And Thursday will be sunny with a high of 15. I'm Natasha Weeb. 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

0: Taylor Swift's Patient Zero is next. I'm Ken O'Neill. Happy Tuesday. It's September 29th, National Coffee Day. Here's five quick coffee facts. Coffee beans are actually seeds. Finland drinks more coffee than anybody else. Coffee is one of the world's most traded commodities. Caffeine kicks in about 20 minutes. And the average coffee drinker has 3 cups a day. So if you're at 3, congratulations. You're completely average.
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8: Skies will be partly cloudy this evening with wind gusting to 50, easing up overnight with a low of plus 5. Tomorrow will bring a mix of sun and clouds in the sky with wind gusting to 50 in the morning and a high of 15. And Thursday we'll see sunshine with a high of 15. I'm Natasha Weeb. 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

0: Can't Feel My Face, The Weeknd with Ken O'Neill. 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

0: Simple Plan and Natasha Bedingfield with Ken O'Neill. That's Jet Lag. Zara Larsson's Midnight Sun is next. We'd like you to join us tomorrow for A Day to Listen, a full day dedicated to conversations about Indigenous identity through representation in sports and entertainment, the fusion of traditional and contemporary music, land protection, the impacts of climate change, and more. 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
4: Skies will be partly cloudy this evening with wind gusting to 50, easing up overnight with a low of plus 5. Tomorrow will bring a mix of sun and clouds in the sky with wind gusting to 50 in the morning and a high of 15. And Thursday we'll see sunshine with a high of 15. I'm Natasha Weeb. 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

0: I'm Ken O'Neill. Spirits, the Strombellas. Miley is coming up in space news. Astronaut Joshua Kutrick from Fort Saskatchewan, Alberta, is set to launch into space on Thursday. It's part of NASA's Crew 13 mission, bound for the International Space Station. Kutrick will spend about 6 months in orbit, working with three different astronauts from around the world on scientific research, experiments, and, you know, the day-to-day business of life in space. He'll be 400 kilometers above Earth, making the rest of us feel pretty unproductive.
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13: Skies will be partly cloudy this evening with wind gusting to 50, easing up overnight with a low of plus 5. Tomorrow will bring a mix of sun and clouds in the sky with wind gusting to 50 in the morning and a high of 15. And Thursday we'll see sunshine with a high of 15. I'm Natasha Weeb. 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

0: It's Ken O'Neill with Rhea May, the old me. Miles Smith is coming up with Nice to Meet You. And you know what? Not long from now, you can get caught up on the day. 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
2: Good evening. I'm Natasha Weeb. A petition that could trigger Weyburn's first citizen-led referendum has been submitted to Weyburn City Hall. David Edgerton launched the petition in July seeking 1,200 signatures. According to information posted to Edgerton's social media accounts, more than 1,400 Weyburn residents signed. The petition calls on council to proceed with a new two-tank aquatic facility at the existing Weyburn Leisure Centre site. The city clerk will now review the petition to determine whether it meets the requirements of the City's Act. Mayor Jeff Richards, during last night's meeting of Weyburn City Council, proclaimed October as Communathon Month in Weyburn. Chair of the Weyburn Communathon Foundation, Lindsay Manco-Bow, shared this year's theme is Planting Our Roots.
3: 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The Weyburn Communathon Foundation.
4: And I think that there's something really special about that happening this 45th year. Because it isn't about walking away from our history, it's about planting our roots even deeper.
2: Thursday is the last day to apply to be an entertainer at the 45th Annual Communathon, which is coming up October 23rd and 24th. Bidding closes tomorrow in the Communathon online auction. Weyburn police are asking for the public's help locating a man wanted on a Canada-wide arrest warrant. 34-year-old Dante James Marinari is wanted on two counts of sexual assault stemming from incidents in June and July of 2024. Marinari is described as 5'7" with a stocky build, brown hair and brown eyes. Anyone who sees Marinari or has information regarding his whereabouts is asked to contact their local police agency, the WPS, or Crime Stoppers. While Ag Appreciation Night is coming up on November 6th, the Weyburn Chamber of Commerce will host an Ag Expo on the lower level of McKenna Hall from 1 to 5 that day. Executive Director Monica Osborne.
5: What we're looking for is businesses to showcase their ag products and services that relate specifically to the agriculture industry. So this event is going to bring together producers, businesses, organization, industry professionals to showcase their products and services, innovations and opportunities that support and strengthen our agriculture community.
2: Osborne says vendors must be ag-related or ag-adjacent to take part. Applications can be found on the Weyburn Chamber website. The Weyburn Art Gallery is marking National Day for Truth and Reconciliation tomorrow at the Credit Union Spark Center, part of the national initiative Culture Days. Curator Regan Lanning.
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2: In previous years, the walk has outlined the history of Treaty 4. However, this year, Lanning created a new timeline sharing the history of the Métis people. She said its creation was a passion project that stemmed from her conviction surrounding settlement and Canadian and Indigenous history. 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
2: The Richardson Pioneer Weyburn Red Wings host the Flin Flon Bombers tomorrow night, the first matchup of the season for the teams after back-to-back intense playoff series over the past 2 years. Not only are the Bombers the defending Saskatchewan Junior Hockey League champs, they also have a new coach at the helm, with longtime Hall of Fame coach Mike Reagan stepping down and Cole McCaig stepping into the role this season. Head coach Cody Mapes says they're looking forward to seeing how the team looks this year.
7: I'm excited to see what they're all about. They haven't played a ton here, and so we're looking forward to seeing what Cole brings that's different than what Mike had. And, you know, I think that you can only change your identity so much, but at the end of the day, we're excited to see them early on, and they're always a fun team to play.
2: The puck drops at Whitecap Resources Center tomorrow night at 7 p.m. The Mid-El Mustangs have released their schedule for the 2026-27 Big Six Senior Hockey League season. The Mustangs will be looking to build this year after finishing last overall in the league last season with one win and 15 losses. The Mustangs will open their season at home on October 30th at 8 p.m., hosting the Oxbow Huskies.
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2: Partly cloudy this evening with southwest wind gusting to 50, easing up overnight with a low of plus 5. A mix of sun and clouds tomorrow with wind gusting to 60 in the morning and a high of 15. Sunny on Thursday with a high of 15. Cloudiness increasing on Friday with a high of 16. And clearing on Saturday with a high of 18. I'm Natasha Weeb. Stay connected to local forecasts and stream us anywhere by downloading the Discover Weyburn app.
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